0: are in the Sweat Hotel. Who am I speaking to?
1: Hi, this is Nicole.
0: Hey, Nicole. How you doing, baby? What can I do for you tonight?
1: I'd like to apologize to myself for being naive through my 35 years of life.
0: Okay. Well, I know you haven't been naive for 35 years, but tell me why you're apologizing for being naive.
1: Because I didn't realize that my husband was having an affair after 4 years.
0: Okay.
1: We were married 10, but I found out the last four.
0: How did you find that out?
1: The woman brought the baby to me.
0: Okay, she knocked on the door and said, "Here's, this baby belongs to your husband." Is that what happened?
1: Pretty much.
0: Okay, well, how did you handle that? I mean, I know that had to be that very devastating for you, so how did you handle that?
1: I moved on. I kept family and God in my life. Just been a better person.
0: You didn't go upside your man head?
1: Nah, that wasn't going to do me no good.
0: Okay, I just asked.
1: I'll let God take care of it.
0: Okay, baby. All right. Well, unfortunately, I'm sorry that happened to you, but hopefully things will turn out better in your life, and I wish things work out well for you, okay?
1: Same to you. Thank you. Have a good
0: night. All right, baby girl. Love you. Bye-bye.
1: Bye-bye.
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urgent weather message. The National Weather Service in Cleveland has issued a severe thunderstorm warning for southwestern Huron County, southern Seneca County in northwestern Ohio, northern Marion County, Wyandotte County in northwestern Ohio, Crawford County, until 9:15 p.m. Eastern Daylight Time. At 8:30 p.m. Eastern Daylight Time, severe thunderstorms were located along a line extending from nearly Regal to 6 miles southwest of Upper Sandusky, moving east at 40 miles per hour. Hazard, 60 miles per hour wind gusts. Source, radar indicated. Impact, expect damage to trees and power lines. Locations impacted include Visalia Rifts, Upper Sandusky, Willard, New Washington, Bloomville, Sycamore, Laurel, New Regal, Chatfield, Marseille, Cary, Attica, Benton, Nevada, Caledonia, Tyro, North

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0: Hello, Keith. How you doing? I'm just enjoying your music while I'm on my break. Son is so good, and you are really doing a good job, and I really appreciate that. This is Carolyn from Columbus, Ohio. Just thinking about you. Loving your music. I'll talk to you later. Love you. Bye.
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We are now in the I Want to Tell It All hour. This is the confession hour. So hit me up at 866-92-SWEAT. That's 866-927-9328. Confessions have now begun.

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1: Hey, this is Keith. Who am I speaking to?
3: This is Stephanie. How you doing? I just wanted to make a confession.
1: Okay, what's your confession?
3: I wanted to know how my friend was doing, Marcus. I haven't seen him in a long time. I just wanted to tell him that, see how he was doing, and I've been worried about him.
1: You want to call to find out how Marcus is doing? That's your confession, huh?
3: Mm-hmm. Just want to, you know, I'm still his friends. But half the time I've been worried about him, and I just want him to know that wherever you are, I want to know you okay, and I've been worried about you.
1: All right, thank you.
3: I love you too.
1: Appreciate
3: it. Bye-bye.
1: That. Bye.
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0: on?
1: What's going on, huh?
0: Hey, nephew, just called to check on you, man.
1: Man, Uncle, I meant to get back with you. I'm glad you called to check on me. It's just been crazy. A lot of frustration, just stressing.
0: Yeah, man, I'm struggling too, man. This economy so high, food, gas, everything is super high, man.
1: But you know what, I got a chance to go down there to Yuma Dop off of Nebraska. Man, they really was inviting, and they actually gave me a lot of information and pointed me in the right direction.
0: Man, that's exciting news, man. I'm so glad they was able to help you out, man. Told you it was a family and community-friendly place, man. Great counsel down there willing to help you through your problems.
1: And they did just that, Unc. It was a lot of love, Unc. You right, man. I walked straight in with no appointment. They really made me feel like I was a part of the family.
0: Man, that's great, nephew. Glad to hear it, man, because if it worked for you, it'll work for others because we all struggle. So do me a favor, man. Continue to spread that love.
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2: 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I'm gonna need to sit down for a minute. 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
2: Hey, this is Keith. Who am I speaking to?
3: Hi, this is Miss Jones.
2: Hey, Miss Jones. How you doing, baby girl? What can
3: I'm
2: I do
3: okay.
2: for you tonight?
3: You said you wanted to run me crazy.
2: I want to drive you crazy, not rub you crazy, baby. That's the difference.
3: Well, I'm calling so you can drive me crazy. Can't seem to find the right man to do it.
2: You can't find the right man to do it? Well, all these men out here, you can't seem to find the right man?
3: I know.
2: Why is that?
3: Imagine that.
2: So have you been looking or, you know, you don't look? You just
3: well,
2: hope for...
3: I've been looking. Maybe I should stop looking and just let it find me, huh?
2: There you go, baby girl. You know, see? You got to let it find you. You can't look. When you look, you find the wrong thing every time.
3: Yeah, and that's what's been going on.
2: Right,
3: so, do you have any ideas of some good places that I can possibly look? Because I am a church-going woman.
2: You're going to the right place. You should be able to find a good man in church.
3: Yeah, well, they are all married.
2: They
3: or they're
2: married.
3: Obligated. You know how that goes.
2: Well, you need to keep going, baby. I'm quite sure one will walk up in there that's not married. You know what I'm saying? You might find one at work. You can actually be going out to dinner or something, and there might be one around. You know, you never know. When it's time for you to have that one, it's going to come, baby girl. It doesn't matter where you at.
3: Exactly.
2: You know what I'm saying?
3: It's just good to hear your voice in person.
2: Thank you so much, hon. I appreciate that. Thank you for checking in. Love you, girl.
3: You're doing a good job.
2: Thank you so much. Hi. Great. Bye-bye.
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0: going on, huh?
1: Hey, nephew, just checking on you, man. I haven't heard from you. I wanted to know how that turned out for you down in Yuma.
0: It's been so stressful with all these uncertainties. I meant to get back with you, but my experience down there at Yuma, man, they treated you just like family.
1: Absolutely. I heard the little jingle on the radio, man, and it said they were spreading the love over there. What's going on over there?
0: The place was clean. Man, they listened to me. I was able to open up. It was really a safe place, letting folks know how I feel and what was going on.
1: Absolutely. Dizzy is community and family friendly, and you don't even need an appointment.
0: Unc, you were absolutely right. 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
1: It's amazing to have family when you don't even know you have family.
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1: Hi, this is Keith. 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
2: This is Joanne. Is this Keith?
1: Yes, it is. How you doing?
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2: 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I just found your station a couple of weeks ago, and I'm hooked.
1: Okay, thank you. I appreciate that. What can
2: it's
1: I do
2: very,
1: for you?
2: It's very, very nice. I would love for you to give me a shout-out in Canada. Very nice show you have. Great station.
1: Thank you. Thank you. I appreciate that. All right. Well, thank you for checking in. I appreciate that. All right. Well, you have a great night. All right.
2: You too. Bye-bye.
1: Bye-bye.
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0: it. 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
1: 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Here we are decades later. 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

0: Well, I was irresponsible the other day watching my granddaughter, who's 14 months old, and I fell asleep. 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

0: Well, we did. 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
0: I don't know who went first, but we still had to save the water for when I took a bath.
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1: Hey, welcome to the Ricky Smiley Weekend Jump Off. Hey, here's T.I. We'll let him know.

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1: It's Gary.
2: I wanna hip you to the teeth.
1: It's Gary, baby.
3: Good morning, America. Yes, and we're here with the one and only Grammy-winning artist, yeah. Mr. Tone.
4: Yes, sir.
3: Tone, how are you doing?
4: I'm doing well. I'm blessed. I'm just happy to be here, man.
3: Tone, how you won a Grammy already?
4: Just writing for Chris Brown.
3: Yeah.
4: Yeah, you're right, right. That's what'll
5: do it.
4: Yeah, yes. Won't he do it, for real.
5: Which
4: God is good.
5: Was it for?
4: What song was it? Need a Friend off 1111.
5: Okay.
4: Yes. All but right. I did plenty of songs with Chris.
5: Yeah.
4: I did Liquor. That was my first big placement. And then
3: how you found him?
4: To be honest, so Jazz Prince introduced me to Chris Brown early on, 10 years ago almost. And I just pulled up on a studio session, and Chris was like, he was real cool and just like, what music you got? What
5: Y'all
4: you got working?
5: Vibing.
4: We was vibing right from the jump.
5: Yeah.
4: Played him a bunch of songs. Liquor was one of them.
5: Yeah.
4: The rest was history. That
5: Isn't
4: was
5: that
4: it.
5: Crazy? See, you know what this is to me, Gary? It's like you never... Like, Tone has his own songs, but you never know how they got there. And
4: right.
5: He's talking about Prince and in the studio and writing for Chris Brown. Like, people just think, oh, you just popped up on
4: the scene. Don't know. It's 15 years of work. Right.
3: Yeah. I'm looking at him. He's just like a regular guy. Just like, well, just wrote some songs.
4: Yes, sir.
3: That is amazing.
4: Yeah.
5: You should have rolled up in here with your Grammy.
4: Put it right on the table. Oh, right.
3: It's like Come those people now. That just, they Grammy.
4: Right.
3: So, Tone, where are you originally from?
4: I'm from New Jersey.
3: Oh,
4: from New Jersey. Yeah. Born and raised, grew up in the church, playing all instruments. My mama is, she's the choir director,
5: okay,
4: so you know she was hard on me.
5: Yeah.
4: She's like, you're flat, you're sharp, yeah, every
3: well,
4: day of my life.
3: Proud now,
4: right, absolutely.
3: So, you know, this is a question I've been wanting to ask.
4: Yeah.
3: How do you write music?
4: To be honest, God just gives me the ideas, and I know a lot of people, a lot of people talk about it, like Michael would say that, Prince would say that, but it's a real thing. It's like sometimes melodies will just hit you. You might be out, shot, whatever you're doing,
5: and
4: it just hits you, and you're like, oh my God, this is special, it's divine. So
5: that's definitely a gift from God right
4: there.
5: It's just coming to you like that.
4: And that's just how it happens. And also, too, just looking at life and watching all the experiences, too. Because you can write songs from all different points of view. So
3: Really? And I mean, but like what? Like how? Just tell me something.
4: Well, to be honest, we could talk about this album, right? So this album, my debut album, The Edge is out now. So go stream it.
3: The Edge is out. It's going to be out on the
4: now.
3: Cruise, too. He's going to be on the Ricky Smiley Cruise.
4: Yes, sir.
3: Yeah, for sure.
4: But on this album, I had a song called Fly, which was my first number one on Billboard, too, on R&B. And the song is my whole journey. It's about, you know, being in this industry for a long time, but people not allowing me to be me. You know, there's a lot that I have to offer. I love funk. I love soul. Like, I grew up on that type of music, so I was never able to really put that out for the fans. So this song, Fly, in particular, is about the struggles, about being free, you know, having freedom to just be yourself. And that was a strong standpoint for me. So just the fact that connected to the crowd is just like divine timing.
5: Yeah, beautiful. It's beautiful.
3: Yep. So the One Voice Cruise is definitely going to be waiting for a Tone then, honey.
4: Yes.
3: We want to hear the edge.
4: Oh, yeah.
5: Yeah.
4: Oh, yeah. No, I'm going to tear it up.
5: Now, okay. So we've been talking off the mic. Tone said it's going to be his first cruise.
4: Yes.
5: We're going to have a blast.
4: Yep, we will. Yeah,
5: we're gonna
4: yeah.
5: We're going to have a blast.
4: For sure.
5: You're going to be on the stage doing your thing. Like, what are you looking forward to with this cruise since it's going to be your first?
4: You know what? I'm just looking forward to being out on the sea. Now, don't get me wrong. I don't watch too many movies. You know what I'm saying?
3: You didn't watch
5: the movies ain't real.
4: I don't watch all of them. I don't watch the Titanic. I don't watch all.

0: All of them.
1: No, it ain't real. Let me tell you what this is about to be. This is about to be a family reunion on the ship.
0: Yeah, no, that part I'm looking forward
1: to.
0: Yes.
1: Your cousins, your aunties, your best friend.
0: Yeah.
1: We're going to be cruising through there.
0: Absolutely.
1: Vibing to
0: Absolutely.
1: Some good music.
0: Yeah, I can't wait.
1: That's what
0: I can't wait.
1: Don't
0: Absolutely.
1: Listen to that Titanic.
0: Right.
1: No.
0: Don't mess it up.
1: Right, Gary? It's a vibe.
2: I mean. Tone, if you don't like the cruise, just stay in your bed. lock up
0: the whole time, right.
2: Lock up in your
0: cabin.
2: Till
0: I got to perform and that's it. Right.
1: So we knock on the door.
0: Right. Come on, it's
1: come
0: time.
1: Out,
0: right.
1: You'll be out there.
0: It's going to be amazing.
1: Yeah.
0: I can't wait.
2: So tell us, what's next for Tone besides the cruise and what else?
0: You know, some more shows. I'm working on a tour. I'm about to make a huge announcement soon. And Pageant Stage is the next single off the album. So it's starting to get pushed on the radio. My friend heard it for the first time last night.
1: Yeah.
0: They FaceTimed me on the radio.
1: Yeah.
0: Fly is on the radio heavy and heavy rotation.
1: Yeah, Fly very heavy.
0: Yeah. But
1: sure.
0: Pageant Stage is like, I'm like, oh, that's on the radio now? So I'm happy. I'm excited.
2: I'm just proud of you. And it's nice to meet you.
0: Yes, sir. Yes, sir.
2: And good luck to you and your endeavor.
0: Thank you.
2: And hopefully prayerfully, you know, Tone be the biggest star, honey, in the sky.
0: Come on, I appreciate that. I received that.
2: Yeah,
0: thank you.
1: Go and pack your little Hoochie Daddy shorts for the cruise.
0: Hoochie Daddy shorts.
1: We gonna see you on the boat.
0: right, absolutely. Right. Right. You know what I'm saying? Can't be at. No. Y'all ain't gonna catch me tripping.
1: Thank you.
2: I'm ashy. That's your natural skin color.
0: So I'm living life, right?
2: That's your natural skin color. Ash.
0: Ashy.
2: So, honey, the hell is. What's her name? Just did a story say that, honey, she wouldn't marry an ashy man.
1: Portia. Keep going.
2: So, Tony, anything else you need to tell the people and let the people know how they can follow you?
0: Listen, TONESTITH on everything, on all the DSPs, on all the social media platforms. Tone Stith, that's it.
2: Well, Tone, thanks again for stopping by, and Merry Christmas.
0: Merry Christmas.
1: See you in October.
0: Yes, absolutely.
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3: 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Eagles!
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3: And you know this, man.
5: Listen, it's time to expand your vocabulary with the Word of the Week. And Gary, please don't embarrass us. We just appreciate everything you do. We love your drip that you show every week on the internet. You are shutting Beyonce's internet down. And, you know, what is your word? How will you be expanding your vocabulary this week, helping us expand our vocabulary? Can't even get it together.
6: That's all right, Jesus. Yes, Ricky, I mean, honey, I have another fabulous word for the weekend. Hell, it's easy. I mean, this week's word is lump in essence.
7: No, it's not.
6: Lump in essence.
7: No, it's not.
6: L-U-M, lump. N-I-I-N, essence.
7: Look at the phonetic breakdown of it, Gary.
5: The phonetic. Google phonetic.
6: Yeah, what is phonetic?
8: I mean, I've done this for him so many times.
5: Yeah, phonetic breakdown.
6: Yeah.
5: We understand breakdown, but what's phonetic?

0: You understand phonetic is like when you, how a word sounds when it's spoken, not necessarily how it's spelled. Like it's spelled like it's luminescence,
1: so
0: right?
1: Look at it. Look at the breakdown.
0: But it's how it sounds when it's spoken.
2: Okay. So it's not luminescence. Loom. Essence.
1: Pull it all together.
2: Loom in essence.
1: There you go.
0: Yay.
2: Loom in essence.
3: Oh, damn, that quick. But you know what happened?
4: Word.
3: When you broke down the phonetic, when you Google, it seemed like when you Google phonetic, that kind of pulled it all together for him.
0: I think it helped.
3: We learned that. Now we learned two words.
2: Yes, phonetic and...
3: Yeah, the meaning of phonetic, and when she broke what phonetic means down, then you pulled it together. Say it again.
2: What, the phonetic or the word?
3: You already got...
2: It's loom, but it's spelled lum in essence.
1: No, but it's pronounced loom.
2: But it's pronounced loom?
1: Yeah, you can pronounce you either in either way. You can loom.
3: Bring your mic up. Say it again, Kay.
1: Yeah, you can pronounce the U sound is it could be hard or soft.
2: Oh,
3: right.
2: Really?
1: Yeah, the hard U is loom.
5: Don't you say
1: the
5: nothing
1: soft
5: nasty.
1: U is
5: don't say nothing nasty. Girl. So look on your face.
6: See what?
5: It can be hard or soft. Keep going, Gary. Keep going, Gary.
0: Escapes me.
5: Definition, Gary. Definition. Okay.
2: Oh, the definition is emission of light by a substance or person that can also be referred to as a glow or radiance.
3: Okay. Now use it in a sentence.
2: The absolute luminescence of my aura when doing my daily drip walk video is a throwback to the fabulous high fashion runway fairies of the disco era.
0: Wow.
3: All right, that's good, Gary. Congratulations. You heard it right here. The word of the week. You did good. What's the word of the week again, Gary?
2: Luminescence.
3: Now, see if you can add that to a conversation in this week and just try to use the word. We're just trying to help you, y'all. More Rick and Smiley Morning Show. I'm in the

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0: All right, Rick Smiley Morning Show. It's time to play Battle of the Sexes. And we got Shannon from Cincinnati, Ohio. This mess on 100.3. Hey, what up, Shannon? How you doing?
1: What's up?
0: Hey, we're so happy to have you this morning. And we got my man Bo from Columbus, Georgia. What up, Bo?
2: What's going on? What's going on?
0: Listening on K92.7. Hey, y'all good this morning?
1: Yes, sir.
0: All right. It is time to play Battle of the Sexes. And let me give you some advice. If you do not know the answer, just go ahead and say pass. Don't sit there and try to think and tick all your seconds off the clock, okay?
1: All right.
0: All right. Here we go. All right. Shannon, we're going to go first, okay?
1: All right.
0: All right. Here we go. Start the clock. What is the cold hand company most known for making?
1: Pass.
0: Shoes. What animal is the Izod logo?
1: Alligator.
0: Yes. The pimp character Goldie was the star of this 1973 classic black film. That's the Mac. On HBO show Hard Knocks, which pro sport training camp is featured?
1: I ain't watching it. I don't care.
0: NFL football. What popular car line was announced this week to be discontinued?
1: Oh.
0: The one the drug dealers drive in.
1: Oh, shoot.
0: Dodge Charger. Porsche automobiles are built in what country? What state is Jack Daniel's whiskey made?
1: Tennessee.
0: Yeah. How many volts are there in a standard car battery?

0: Damn. That's good. That's okay. You got two. You can win with two.
1: Okay.
0: All right, Brett.
1: You ready, Bo?
2: Yes, yes, yes, yes. Let's get it.
1: All right, let's go. How often does a leap year occur?
2: Every 2 years.
1: Nope, every 4 years. What generation is someone if they were born in 2026?
2: Millennium.
1: Nope, Generation Beta. Mm. What luxury handbag is considered a better financial investment than gold?
2: A Birkin.
1: Yep. What do you call giving birth to five babies at once?
2: I don't know that one, man. I don't know.
1: That's quintuplets. Which R&B legend sang the classic soul song "I Feel Good All Over"?
2: D.L. Ward?
1: Nope, that would be Stephanie Mills. Mm. How many continents are there?
2: 12.
0: That's a lot of them.
1: That would be seven. It's seven. What degrees in Fahrenheit is considered freezing?
2: Zero. Below
1: 32.
2: Zero.
1: Which actress played Denise Huxtable on The Cosby Show?
2: Lisa Bonet.
0: That's it. He got it.
1: What
0: is it? Is it a tie?
1: It's a tie.
0: All right, Shannon, this is for you. What position did the brothers Peyton and Eli Manning play in NFL? What positions they played?
3: Quarterback.
0: Yep. Go, Brett.
1: Who was the first woman ever be inducted into the Rock and Roll Hall of Fame?
2: Whitney Houston.
1: Nope, Aretha Franklin.
0: Damn. Aren't you won by one? Special K Whitney, she wins.
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0: 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And it's all yours for winning. Battle of the Sexes on the Ricky Smiley Morning Show. And, sir, because you played such a valiant battle, you got a $25 gift card to the Wax House Men's Spa.
1: There you go, Bo.
0: 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We wax it all, your chest, your back, your legs, and your butt.
1: There you go, Bo.
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2: 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And our next guest is performing. Listen, ladies and gentlemen, he needs no intro. He's a singer, songwriter, and producer. He also a pioneer of the new jack swing. Ladies and gentlemen, the iconic, the one and only, Keith Sweat. What up, man?
3: What up, baby?
4: What up, what up, what up, what up, what up, what up, what up?
2: Hey, man, we
4: I love that introduction, man.
2: Yes, sir.
4: You know what I'm saying? Made me feel good about myself. You know what I'm saying? Early in the morning.
5: Come on, man. You know who you is.
6: Come on, now.
2: Man, I'm looking forward to seeing you on the cruise, man. But for somebody who has never seen you perform live like you did at that wedding, of course. Hey, let everybody know what kind of show that they can expect and why should they come on this cruise.
4: Because I'm Keith Sweat, man. And I got hit after hit,
6: yes.
4: after hit.
6: That is no lie. Absolutely. You got to hit some of the greatest love songs of our time from songs like Make It Last Forever.
4: Sing it, girl. And I might have to do another duet with you.
2: That's my. That's one right there. Yes, sir. That one right there.
6: I give all my love to you. How deep is your love? And nobody. What's your favorite Keith Sweat song, Keith Sweat?
4: All
6: is it a favorite? All of them?
4: All of them.
6: Because I know you got stories. When you made There's a Right and a Wrong Way to Love Somebody.
2: Yes, sir.
6: What was on your mind?
4: I wanted to get some money.
6: You done made baby making songs and you talking about you wanted to
4: I mean, you know.
6: I bet you was in love with somebody.
4: Yeah, I think so.
6: Okay.
4: Yeah. It was a long time ago.
6: It was.
4: I think it was about this young lady who cheated on me.
6: Oh,
2: hey,
6: man.
2: Oh, my God.
4: So I got her back.
6: You had to get her back.
4: Once the album hit, you know what I'm saying? It was like, okay.
6: Her loss.
4: You could have been riding
6: you
4: with
6: me. You could have been right
5: here.
6: Fumbled the bag.
7: Okay. So I know we're going to see you on the One Voyage Cruise, but you're also on tour right now, the R&B Lovers Tour with Joe, Drew Hill, Ginuwine, and Cut Close. Now, those are all, you know, artists that we loved back in the day and still love. But how do you feel about the state of R&B music today?
4: I mean, it's different. I mean, it's not, you know, there's no foreplay in the music, you know.
6: Come on, foreplay.
4: It's just different, you know. Back in them times, you know, Joe, you know who Joe was, you know. His sound was what his sound was. Mine was what mine was. I'm not mad at the younger generation. It's just that, you know, now they sampling a lot of stuff, you know, so I'm just saying we just really had to make music back in them days. We didn't do a whole lot of sampling.

0: original.
1: Had a lot of soul to it. Had a lot of you in your music. Gotcha's production.
2: Yes, indeed, man. Key, I'm gonna tell you something, man. Listen, you one of them artists that I will be in my car by myself. And this ain't even no man law situation.
3: Wait a minute. Hold on, man.
2: This ain't. This ain't what you're doing by yourself, bro.
4: You're going a little too far now. Because on my songs, you're in your car by yourself.
2: Hold on, man. I'm just saying, man. Like, of course, you listen to Keith Sweat with your lady and everything. But even if your song come on and I'm riding down the road, man, I still crank that thing up, man. Because it's like, your music is like, it take you back.
0: It's nostalgic.
2: It's nostalgic.
0: Yes.
2: That's the word right there, man. And we talked about songs like, hey, Dave, can you give us a little bit real fast, man? Because we talk about this.
0: Oh.
2: What? This right, when this come on, Keith.
3: Yes, sir.
2: Come on, man.
5: You gotta close your eyes when this come on. Eyes
0: closed.
2: Come on, man.
1: You riding in the car with your homeboy, you can't listen.
3: Yeah.
5: Slow dancing by yourself.
1: Two years together, can't listen.
3: Oh, my God.
2: For real, man. But Keith, did it ever bother you when you had people saying that you beg on your songs too much? Now, did that stuff ever bother you?
4: No, I mean, because everybody that, I think every great artist had, you know, a name attached to him. You know, Teddy Pendergrass had a name attached to him.
3: Yeah.
4: Ella Bird had a name attached to him. So everybody had, they called Teddy Pendergrass a teddy bear. They call, you know, so everybody had names attached to them, so they called me the bagger. I'm still bagging, but I'm on headlining shows.
0: Come on now.
2: Come on.
4: 25 years, 30 years later, I'm still headlining.
0: Every time I look up, you headline.
1: That bagging worked, huh?
4: Yeah, that bagging worked. I tell a lot of people they should have been bagging like me.
0: I know that's right.
4: A lot of people, you know what I'm saying?
1: Yes. Sitting at home every weekend.
4: And then when I'm on tour, I say, fellas, make some noise. I say, y'all still hating.
0: That's all right, the ladies coming to see you, baby.
3: Yeah. Hey, man, now, you know, I love a good candle, and I heard that you have a line of luxury candles. Tell us about the candles by Keith, because I'm about to order right now, like, seriously.
4: Yeah, well, make it like, my candles are named after every song of mine.
0: I love it.
4: And they'll make it last forever. It's a scent. Mm. Twisted is a scent. Nobody's a scent. It's named after every song. I got Freak Me. Every song I've written or sung, you know, there's a scent behind every candle. Yeah.
3: How could I get the candles?
0: Yeah, because we love candles up in here.
3: Absolutely, for real.
4: They need, you can go to keysweat.com or they'll give you a set. Candles by Keith.
5: Okay, so the internet is talking about it. We want to know who should we be crediting for creating the new Jack Swing. Should it be you? Or should it be Teddy Riley?
0: Do, do, do, do.
4: I mean, like, I'm going to say it just like this. We both got together at a time when nobody knew who neither one of us was. Okay? For those that know, I wrote Don't Stop in Love 100% me. I got my deal on Don't Stop in Love. I had a deal. And then when they gave me the album deal, I went and got Teddy. And I told Teddy, I said, man, we can do... Let's work together because we knew each other from back in the day, you know. So knowing he was a phenomenal keyboard player and he was dope, you know, because he did rap beats. I said, if we just mix the hip hop with the R&B, we'd come up with a whole nother sound.
0: Right.
4: And basically that's what happened. So, you know, I'm always say we did it together. Without me, there wouldn't have been a him. And without him, there wouldn't have been a me.
0: All right.
4: A lot of people think that we did more than one album together. We only did that first album together.
0: Wow.
4: You know what I'm saying? A lot of people think he's behind. I give all my love to you. Keep it coming. All that stuff. No, that was me. You know what I'm saying?
0: Right.
4: So basically for that, you know, it allowed us to go on and have the careers we have. And I wouldn't take that back for the world because, like I said, he's dope at what he does.
0: Absolutely.
4: Producing, I mean, amazing. At 16, he was a genius.
0: Right.
4: And he still is. If you ask me, you know what I'm saying? So basically, like I said, the songs you have or you hear today on that first album would have never happened if we just didn't put our heads together and
0: didn't link up together.
4: And link together. So, I mean, we both created the sound. But I don't
0: brag about it.
4: I don't sit out there talking about I did this.
0: But as long as the checks come in.
1: That part.
0: The checks come in.
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0: Martinez, Payne Webber. That's where I started at. You know, it was funny because when I did I Wanted, they used to come up to the stock market to get an autograph. I say, hey, y'all can't be up here.
1: Wow. Oh, my gosh. Wow.
0: You know, so, you know, and when they came and said, when the album actually hit, he said, they told me I had to leave. I said, nah, I'll take a leave of absence. I'm still on a leave of absence.
1: Okay.
2: 40 years later.
0: I'm still on a leave of absence. I see too many one-hit wonders.
1: That's right.
2: Your key card still work up the office.
0: Yeah.
1: So we talked about, you know, New Jack Swing and some of these songs that you've written and so much that you've done. But do you feel like you got your flowers, you received your flowers? Because it's crazy. You never even won a Soul Train Award, a Grammy, a BET Award.
0: Well,
1: what the?
0: What Paxton Baker did was gave me a Lifetime Achievement Award on the second run of the Soul Train Awards, right? But I won American Music Award. I learned in the game there's a lot of politics involved in award winning. And when I realized that, I used to be upset about it, but when I realized there were politics involved and it really wasn't the people's choice type of situation, I didn't care about it as much.
1: Yep.
0: You know what I'm saying? Because when I feel like I gotta kiss somebody behind to get an award,
3: absolutely,
0: and even though I deserved it, I'm not doing all that, you
1: okay.
0: know. So, you know, you can keep your award, and right. you know what I'm saying? And I'm going to go ahead, and I'm going to do me, and I'm going to still head right. and go get that money.
3: Come on,
2: man. I mean, because you're a living legend, man. You're the people's champ. Keith Sweat is who we're talking to right now. Two-part question. First, where you from originally?
0: Harlem, New York.
2: Harlem, New York.
4: Oh, okay. Wow.
2: Now, let me ask you this. If you could delete one relationship mistake from your past, and I think we could all kind of think about this question. If you could delete one relationship mistake from your past, what would that be?
0: I've deleted a few. I've learned as I got older, everybody's not supposed to go at the place at the same time. You know, my blessings may not be for somebody else's blessings, and somebody will block you from getting your blessings if you keep them tagging on and hanging on to you.
3: I know that's right.
2: Grown man thinking right.
3: Grown man.
2: Come on now. When you get to be a grown man, you look at things different.
4: So let's get into the lightning round real quick. I'm going to ask you a question, and you tell us the first thing that comes to mind. Toxic love or boring love?
0: Toxic.
4: Okay. Who won your versus battle? You or Bobby Brown?
0: That's what, Bobby's my man. You know what? I'm going to say B.
4: Okay. All right. Single. The ladies want to know, single or in a relationship?
0: Half and half. Almost there.
2: Working on it.
4: Favorite hip hop song?
0: LL Cool J. Need Love.
4: Yes, sir. Okay. All right. Favorite ballad of all time?
0: Luther.
4: Okay.
0: House of Out of Home.
4: Okay, yeah, absolutely.
3: Yeah.
4: Spades or dominoes?
0: Spades.
4: All right. In your grits, sugar or salt?
0: Salt.
4: All right, there it is. Hey, y'all, we talking to the icon himself, Keith Sweat. He will be performing on the One Voice 2026. What do you look for the most about the cruise?
0: I look forward to performing the most. You know, I know I'm going to have a good time. You know, the people, the energy.
4: And this virgin, Keith, this virgin, the resilient lady, a brand new ship, a ship only like 2.5 years old.
0: And her name is what? What?
4: Resilient lady.
0: And you said it's virgin.
4: It's virgin cruise ship.
0: I thought you said, is she the virgin?
4: No, man.
0: The ship is a virgin?
3: She ain't that resilient if she is.
0: You can't get no Brazilian in there, baby.
4: Because y'all know we're going to stay up all night because we're going to be broadcasting live from the ship. And listen, man, you got to come back by. We appreciate everything. We want everybody to know to book your cabin today. 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So, Keith, man, let everybody know how they can follow you, man. We love you and appreciate you.
0: Hey, yeah, just KeithSweat.com, Instagram, you know, Keith Sweat. Just, you know, call a brat. She know how to reach me.
3: I do. I want to thank you again for singing at my wedding. Everybody was so happy. I was so happy. Thank you so much. You came through in the clutch. And you
4: sure
3: showed
4: did.
3: Up and showed out. And you just made my day so special. And I will never forget that.
0: Thank you, baby.
3: You,
0: you know, we go back way, way back. I had to say,
3: man.
0: All right.
3: So
0: you called me like, I need you. I said, I'm there.
3: And you did. And he did.
4: 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Ladies and gentlemen, y'all give it up and keep Sweat.
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0: 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Hey, Keith, so I heard before music. Now, you used to work on Wall Street.
1: Yeah, I used to work in Four World Trade Center on Wall Street.
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1: And come on.

0: 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I ain't never gonna get saved up in here.
1: This Sunday, it's going down. This ain't your grandmama's church. The new Mount Moriah Episcopal Brighter Day United Methodist Macedonia Church of God. 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

0: can't be fixed. Hey, we got the one and only in the building, ladies and gentlemen. 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The one and only Rita Brent, y'all.
1: Rita!
0: What up, Rita?
2: What's up? Good morning. How y'all feeling? Y'all good?
0: Man, we good. Congratulations on your tour with Sid.
2: Thank you. It went well. I'm going to tell you now, you got to bring it with them folks up north. Detroit, listen, you can't get up there being funny. They'll look at you like you're crazy.
0: Yeah, was y'all at the Fox?
2: No, we did the sound in Detroit.
0: And then. Oh.

0: another
1: soundboard. That's a great room.
0: Yeah. It's real intimate.
2: Yeah,
0: that's a great I got some laughs. They were like, ha ha. All right, next joke. I was like,
1: Detroit don't play no games.
3: They don't.
2: At all. Yeah,
0: but afterwards, they were on it.
2: Detroit and Chicago is really, really particular about their comedy.
1: Yes, sir.
2: You better come with it in Detroit.
1: Don't come
2: and
1: on that stage.
2: At all. Be prepared.
0: Very diverse crowds, too, which I appreciate. So, you know, having jokes that fit everybody, that was good. That was fun, too. So, yeah. I'll say this, though. We do need Jesus to fix something very particular. I don't know if y'all have been seeing, a lot of the black church has been going viral on the internet because every other clip is a pastor asking for $50,000, $60,000, and it's just cringy. I'm not used to this. Like, I'm old school. Back in the day, we used to do benevolent offering, church building fund, and that was it. But that ain't how they getting down anymore. So let's hear a few of these clips because it's sounding crazy.
4: But Lord said, I want to make a multi-millionaire out of someone, but they have to sow $10,000. He said, and they have to do that within 90 seconds. If you're going to do it, get it now, write the check. If you do this, God said, I'm going to make you a multi-millionaire.
5: I asked that all church members bring a copy of your tax return so that I can review it. I'm going to put a stop to some of y'all playing in my face during tithes and offerings on Sunday morning.
6: I am speaking in this season to people to sow their possessions. Jesus required the apostles to give up houses and lands and to sow that into the ministry so that they could go full time with him. People lay their possessions at the apostles' feet. That means if you got houses that you can give away, cars, lands, stocks, gold, silver, collectibles, you have four houses, give away one to the ministry.
2: Ooh, oh, man.
0: That's crazy.
2: Yeah,
0: it's crazy.
2: They want taxes. Bring your tax returns to the church.
0: Houses, land,
2: your house.
3: Give away a
0: goats,
3: house.
2: Silver, gold.
1: $10 in that plate and keep it moving.
3: No, yeah. They said $10,000 if you want to be a multi. Yeah.
0: In 90 seconds. Yeah. Now, I don't know if y'all noticed, but statistically, women tithe and give more than men. So it means that there's only one way to fix all of this. Like, the men got to step up and hold the women accountable, just like Mr. Biggs did in that Contagious video. Okay? All right, this here.
2: Yeah.

0: so shady. Trust me, baby. He ain't the one. Yeah.
1: Not Rance Allen.
0: That nigga crazy. Be having sad babies and drinking rum.
2: Yeah. The rum. Yeah.
3: Man, gotta step up.
1: Boy, that's funny. That is hilarious.
3: Stop the women.
1: Yes, sir. Hey, Riddle, let everybody know how they can come and find that video and get that song.
3: All right, it's all over social media. I already uploaded the video. Rita Brent Comedy on all my social media. That's RITABRENT Comedy. I'm playing Mr. Big and Shante Moore.
1: That is, hey, Rita Brent, y'all. Bring us back.

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8: Listen, man, y'all need to book your cameras right now so you can hang out with our next guest. Listen, not only do we party and have a good time, but we got one of our most anointed praise and worship leaders. I'm so excited. Cannot wait to see this Grammy Award winning singer, songwriter perform live. Ladies and gentlemen, please welcome Ja'Kalen Carr.
9: Hello.
8: Ja'Kalen, how you doing?
9: I'm excellent. How are you?
8: I'm good. Blessed and highly favored. Listen, when I tell you I'm so excited for the cruise, I already know that you're going to bring the house down.
9: Yes, I'm excited. And it's actually my first cruise, too, by the way.
8: Are you serious?
9: Yeah.
10: Oh, when I tell you I'm so excited for the cruise, I already know you're getting ready to bring the house down. Are you ready for the cruise? And let us know a little bit about, give us a little taste what you're going to do.
9: Yeah, I'm ready. I mean, we're going to have a good time. As y'all said, lots of praise and worship, all the things.
10: Come on now.
9: And I love people. I love the fact that we'll be up close and personal,
10: yeah,
9: you know, with these people and just give them a lot of inspiration. I mean, it's just so much going on. So to be there to encourage them on a cruise too at the same time, I think it's gonna be great. So we gonna shout, all the things, you know?
10: All the things.
9: Yes.
11: So Ja'Kalen, so when you're getting ready, honey, to pack for the cruise. So tell me this. So what are some of the things that's gonna make sure that you're gonna make sure that you're gonna pack?
9: Well, my dancing shoes. Mm-hmm. I gotta pack those. Lots of comfortable clothes.
11: But you know, Ja'Kalen, I'm gonna tell you. Last year was my first cruise. That was my first. It was really nice. I told you. And it was really nice.
10: The motion.
11: I mean, the motion, exactly.
9: The motion,
11: and
9: yes.
11: I went out on that balcony, honey. Ricky, pardon me on that balcony.
9: I know that was a lot for you.
11: Oh, that was a lot for me, though, baby. But it was really nice. It was. So okay, you have a good time.
9: Okay. I'm excited. I'm looking forward to it.
10: But look, T.I. is also performing on the cruise. Mm-hmm. Will you be in the audience for that show?
9: I mean.
10: Do you?
9: I'm tickled.
10: Hey, you know somebody going to make it a gospel song.
11: I was just about to say that.
10: Lord Jesus, let him know.
12: Well, you've been stacking up so many wins lately. What is one thing that happened this year, one accomplishment, that made you stop and say, oh, wow, God really did that?
9: I would probably say my first number one from my album, Don't Faint. The album is Ja'Kalen and the Legends, and we're working on number two now.
12: Oh, wow.
9: Yeah.
12: Congratulations.
9: Thank you.
8: And what?

0: What is something that God told you in private that later showed up publicly in your life?
1: Ooh, that's a good question. I would probably say that it is okay for me to pray for myself, because so many times you put others, you know, before
2: that's
1: you.
2: True.
1: And for me, it happens naturally because I just love praying for people. And so when I started prioritizing also what Ja'Kayla needs, it's like everything that I've ever desired, he started to bring it to pass, from my career, personal life, all of the things.
2: That's what's up. Speaking of personal life, you're also a businesswoman. Tell us about some of your other business ventures. And did you really release your own baby doll last year?
1: I did, yes.
2: Okay.
1: And we're working on the new one. The Ja'Kayla and Carr doll, I released it. It's something that I've always wanted to do ever since I was a little girl.
2: Yeah.
1: And, we had been working on it for a good while. And then we released it. Thank you so much. Released it in November.
2: Okay.
1: Yep. Mm-hmm.
3: I'm about to get me a baby doll.
4: Where can we get it?
3: With the tea
2: baby,
3: doll,
2: we
3: huh?
2: gotta change his outfit.
3: So, Ja'Kayla, so what's the most difficult lesson that success has taught you?
1: Business is business. You know, so many times you can get it confused, especially when you're working with people that you know personally, and you're a people's person. And sometimes you can allow that to get in the middle of the business. No, business is business. And personal is personal. We'll go out to eat later.
3: Okay.
2: That's true.
0: Hey, we're so happy, and thank you so much for coming on this morning, putting up with us with our crazy selves.
1: You're absolutely welcome. I always love being here. You guys give me the laugh that I need for the day.
3: Yes, Lord.
0: And you make sure you keep us lifted up in prayer. I'm going to do this quick lightning round. These are just some real simple questions that we can have some fun with. So what is your most played non-gospel song right now?
1: It's this country song called In Case You Didn't Know.
0: Okay.
1: I forgot who it's by, but yeah, that's the name
0: of it. What celebrity that you would love to hang out with?
1: Ciara.
0: Okay, cool.
1: Yeah.
0: Mm-hmm. Favorite movie?
1: Favorite movie?
0: Yep.
1: Sister Act.
0: Okay.
4: Oh, yeah.
0: Mm-hmm. Favorite Either Bible one. Verse and why?
1: Psalm 84. No good thing will he withhold from them who walk uprightly. I understand that every single time and every season of my life that I desire something or anything of that sort is never off limits, because I know where I stand with God.
0: Favorite comfort food?
1: Comfort food. Give me some fried chicken, some mac and cheese and yams, because they go together. You can't have one without the other.
2: Right.
0: They do. They really go together, like for real.
2: All right. We go together.
0: Favorite gospel song of all time?
1: Of all time.
2: Ooh, that got to be hard.
1: I would say my favorite gospel song right now, and I'm not being biased, but for real, it's I Break off of my latest album.
2: That's right. You better talk about it.
1: Yes.
0: So listen, now, this is a real big debate. So when you're in your grits in the morning, are you doing sugar or are you doing butter and salt?
1: I'm doing butter, sugar, and salt.
0: Come on!
2: Yes!
0: Come on.
2: Yes!
1: And on a good day, a little sharp cheddar cheese.
2: Come on! All of them together is amazing.
0: Putting sugar on y'all grits. Y'all are not real Christians. And Fred Hammond.
2: She's doing all
0: Fred
2: of them together.
0: And the rest of y'all need to repent. Y'all
1: that
0: need
1: part.
0: To repent.
1: And right rice. That goes for rice and grits.
2: And grits. It gives it the best flavor.
1: You don't like sugar on your
2: girl, no. You put sugar, salt, and pepper.
1: Yes.
3: Oh, you put salt and pepper.
2: Those all go together.
3: And butter.
0: Y'all make sure y'all book your cabin right now. You don't want to miss Ja'Kayla and Carr live on the One Voice Cruise, man. She's going to have all of us lay it out, man. It's going to be an unforgettable experience filled with amazing music, fellowship, fun, and memories that will last a lifetime. 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Ja'Kayla, we love you. We appreciate you. And we cannot wait to see all the incredible things God has in store for you next. And if somebody needs to be encouraged this morning, what would you tell them?
1: I would encourage them to move forward. It's possible for your body to be out of something, but your mind and your spirit is still there. You understand that you deserve life. You deserve happiness. You deserve peace. And you can't really have that in full if you're still focusing on the past. So I would encourage you to push forward and know that there's so much better for you. You owe it to yourself.

0: Absolutely. And let everybody know how you could be reached.
1: You can follow me on all social media at Jekalyn Carr, J-E-K-A-L-Y-N-C-A-R-R.
0: There it is. We love you. And y'all give it up and show your love one more time for Jekalyn Carr.

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2: I got a cereal gumbo. I put Frosted Flakes, Golden Grahams, and Captain Crunch with Crunch Berries all together.
3: Man, you're out of your damn mind.
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4: 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Yeah. We had cornflakes, and that was it. 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We was able to put a little sugar on it.
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1: What's going on, huh?
2: Hey, nephew, just checking on you, man. I haven't heard from you. I wanted to know how that turned out for you down in Humidor.
1: It's been so stressful with all these uncertainties. I meant to get back with you, but my experience down there at Humidor, man, they treated you just like family.
2: Absolutely. I heard the little jingle on the radio, man, and it said they were spreading the love over there. What's going on over there?
1: The place was clean. Man, they listened to me. I was able to open up. It was really a safe place, letting folks know how I feel and what was going on.
2: Absolutely. Dizzy, it's community and family friendly, and you don't even need an appointment.
1: Unc, you're absolutely right. 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

0: Any place that can help me?
1: Hey, man, I know the perfect place, man. It's called Humidoc, man. It's 2447 Nebraska, man. Just shortly, man, from Westwood Avenue.
0: Oh, man, that place been around for a long time, helping people in our community.
1: Yes, I'm one of the people that it helped, man. Helped me out big time, man. I was going through some of the same things you were.
0: So, they got a professional staff that really care about us?
1: Very professional, man. When you walk out of there, feel like you're talking to family.
0: Man, that's what I'm talking about. Unc, I appreciate it. Thanks, man.
1: Hey, nephew, make sure you call me back, man. Let me know how that turned out for you.
0: Man, appreciate it. Always spreading love.
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1: All please rise. Court is now in session. There will be no reading, talking, chewing gum, or smoking, or you will be thrown out of here. The Honorable Judge Jimmy Lewis will be presiding on the bench.
2: Good morning. Thank you very much.
1: Your Honor, this is case number OU812, Bradley versus Bradley, Your Honor.
2: Oh, I see. Thank you, Miss Bailiff. Oh, this looks bad. Bad. Real bad. Now, according to this file, the victim has two black eyes, a busted lip, also a broken arm, and what else? Oh, yeah, a fractured hip. My. This is the worst case that I have ever seen. Somebody's going to jail this morning. Mercy. Now, will the assaulter and the assaultee please approach the bench? Now, let me see. You are 6'2", 220 pounds, is that right?
3: Yeah, man.
2: And you, ma'am, are 5'5", and 147 pounds?
4: Yes, Your Honor.
2: Oh, I don't believe this. I don't know how one human being could do this much damage to another human being. Tell me something. Are you represented by an attorney?
3: Not that it's gonna do you any good.
2: The whole dream team couldn't save your behind this morning. Now, do you have anything to say before I sentence you?
3: Now, wait a minute. What's going on here? Who is the whooper and who is the whippee?
4: Your Honor, I whooped him.
5: Your Honor, I warned him about cheating.
3: I believe you did, honey.
5: Yeah.

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1: Hello.
2: Hey, nephew, how you doing?
1: Man, what's going on, huh?
2: Oh, man, one day at a time, man.
1: Man, I knew I'd try to catch you before you went over to the gym, but, man, I need some advice.
2: Sure, come on, shoot at me.
1: Man, hey, man, I got some personal things going on. A little nervous about the job, trying to feed the family, and it's even causing a lot of stress with me and my lady. Do you know any place that could help me?
2: Hey, man, I know the perfect place, man. It's called Humadop, man. It's 2447 Nebraska, man. Just shortly, man, from Westwood Avenue.
1: Oh, man, that place been around for a long time, helping people in our community.
2: Yes, I'm one of the people that it helped, man. Helped me out big time, man. I was going through some of the same things you were.
1: So, they got a professional staff that really care about us?
2: Very professional, man. When you walk out of there, feel like you're talking to family.
1: Man, that's what I'm talking about. Unc, I appreciate it. Thanks, man.
2: Hey, nephew, make sure you call me back, man. Let me know how that turned out for you.
1: Man, appreciate it, Unc. Always spreading love.
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1: There's some people in Birmingham make some good sweet potato pie. 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
2: Really?
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3: Yeah. 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
4: What's going on, huh?
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4: Man, Unc, I meant to get back with you. 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
4: But you know what, Unc? 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Man, they really was inviting, and they actually gave me a lot of information and pointed me in the right direction.
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4: And they did just that, Unc. 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You right, man. 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
5: Man, that's great, nephew. Glad to hear it, man, because if it worked for you, it'll work for others because we all struggle. So do me a favor, man. Continue to spread that love.
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0: to get back with you. But my experience down there at Humidop, man, they treated you just like family.
1: Absolutely. I heard the little jingle on the radio, man, and it said they were spreading the love over there. What's going on over there?
0: The place was clean. Man, they listened to me. I was able to open up. It was really a safe place, letting folks know how I feel and what was going on.
1: Absolutely. Dizzy is community and family friendly, and you don't even need an appointment.
0: Unc, you're absolutely right. 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

0: Gucci sandals out there trying to cut somebody's grass. 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
0: You're going to be burning like Bernice Jenkins. 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
1: Hello.
2: Hey, nephew, how you doing?
1: Man, what's going on, huh?
2: Oh, man, one day at a time, man.
1: Man, I knew I'd try to catch you before you went over to the gym. But, man, I need some advice.
2: Sure, come on, shoot at me.
1: Man, hey, man, I got some personal things going on. A little nervous about the job, trying to feed the family, and it's even causing a lot of stress with me and my lady. Do you know any place that could help me?
2: Hey, man, I know the perfect place, man. It's called Humadop, man. It's 2447 Nebraska, man. Just shortly, man, from Westwood Avenue.
1: Oh, man, that place been around for a long time, helping people in our community.
2: Yes, I'm one of the people that it helped, man. Helped me out big time, man. I was going through some of the same things you were.
1: So, they got a professional staff that really care about us?
2: Very professional, man. When you walk out of there, feel like you're talking to family.
1: Man, that's what I'm talking about. Unc, I appreciate it. Thanks, man.
2: Hey, nephew, make sure you call me back, man. Let me know how that turned out for you.
1: Man, appreciate it, Unc. Always spreading love.
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0: What's going on, huh?
1: Hey, nephew, just checking on you, man. I haven't heard from you. I wanted to know how that turned out for you down in Yuma.
0: It's been so stressful with all these uncertainties. I meant to get back with you, but my experience down there at Yuma, man, they treated you just like family.
1: Absolutely. I heard the little jingle on the radio, man, and it said they were spreading the love over there. What's going on over there?
0: The place was clean. Man, they listened to me. I was able to open up. It was really a safe place, letting folks know how I feel and what was going on.
1: Absolutely. 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
0: Unc, you're absolutely right. 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

0: It is time to present yet another diploma from D.O. School of Real Good Book Learning. Who we have on the phone?
1: Hey, this is Tim from Yonkers, New York.
0: Hey, Tim. So, thank you for calling in. You're standing home. You good?
1: I am sheltered.
2: Oh, that's a lot.
0: All that
2: Tim.
0: In one place? At your house?
1: Hold on.
0: Right. I want to come in. No. Nobody comes in here.
3: I don't trust me.
1: Right. I get bars on a door like we used to have back in the 80s
0: right.
1: in Chicago.
2: Oh, wow. Right. You're not playing.
0: Man, you move from Chicago to Yonkers, or you going the wrong direction? Jesus Christ. All right, Skip. Tell Tim how the game works.
4: All right, Tim, we're trying to make sure you are a graduate of DL School of Real Good Book Learning. So what I'm going to do is give you a word that you're going to have to use in a

0: use it. Jasmine will use it, and DL will use it, and we see how it plays out. You ready to hear today's word?
1: Why don't you move your gloves off? Take your glove off in the house, Tim.
2: I took my mask off, DL. Let me get my gloves off.
1: He does not trust himself.
0: He knows where he's been. I'm like, stop it.
1: Let's go. Okay.
3: Or maybe
2: right,
3: not.
2: Stop that.
0: All right. Today's word is shadowing. Shadowing. I need you to use shadowing in a sentence.
4: Shadowing.
2: Man, I promise you, man, I am not shadowing that girl. I promise I'm not shadowing that girl.
1: Yeah. Now say it with your mask off this time.
0: All right. Jasmine, Shatterlin.
4: Shatterlin. Ooh, Jason Whitlock can eat a whole lot of Shatlin at one sitting.
1: No, that's Chitterlin. Not the same thing. Close.
0: Idea, Shatterlin.
1: I'm in a Shatterling type of mood.
0: Okay, all right. You all are wrong. All right, Shatterlin is...
2: Shatterlin. Shocker.
4: Tim said shocker.
0: Shatterlin is a woman in charge of a large house. Like, LaDonna is the Shatterlin
4: well,
0: of the
4: Jason
0: Hughley
4: household. Well, Jason, could eat it. He could eat that.
1: Well, Tim said he wasn't Shatterlin that woman.
4: That woman. And Jason Whitlock could eat a whole trough house. Of Shatterlin.
1: Yes, so
0: like you I said, you're all wrong. I mean,
4: fine.
3: Well, that's a Shatterlin of a doubt.
4: Whatever.
0: But that's okay, Tim. You don't have to be right to achieve a diploma from DL School of Real Book Learning. We will make sure you get your diploma.
1: Right, we help it out.
0: We will make sure you
2: get it. Do I get to walk with my mask and gloves on? I get to walk across the
1: place? Yeah, well.
3: On Zoom.
1: Not outside. I appreciate that you would risk your life to come get your diploma, but it's not necessary. Yeah. We'll send
4: email it to you.
0: We'll send it to you.
1: Thank you, man.
2: I'll take that.
4: Thanks, Tim.
1: Thank you, man. Thank you. Be careful out there, T. I'm sure you are.
2: It's been a blessing. Oh, yeah, absolutely.
1: Take care. Be careful, man. God bless.
2: Oh, thank you. All right, bye-bye.
5: It's the D.L. Hughley Show.
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0: Spotlight some of the funniest comedians. Some you know, some you don't. Welcome to the stage, the one and only Ryan Davis.
1: If I'm being honest, I don't really like dating women with children. And it's not because they have children, it's just I don't live up to the standard they set for the man that they want. Women with children say things that make no sense to me. They say things like, Ryan, I want you to love my child as if they're your own. How can I love a who calls me Mr. Davis like I love my children? It don't make sense. It doesn't. I love my children to death. Literally, I will give my life if that means that my children will live on. You think... You see how I don't even have to finish that for a lot of y'all? That's a hell of an ask. That is a hell of an ask. You want me to give my life for a friend of a friend? This is a ridiculous ask. And I know some people not on board. I'm not giving you the right example, so let me give you a better example, okay? Let's say I'm out, right? And it's her kid, me, and my kid. And for some reason, a gunman comes out of nowhere. And he's like, look, I don't want any money, but one of you gotta die. Guess who's about to get shot? Now, if you're a politically correct person, your first thought is, Ryan, you gotta die. You gotta take this bullet to save these children. I disagree. And I only disagree based on the standard she set. She said, I am to love her children as if they're my own, which means she's supposed to love mine as if they're hers, which means we are a family. And we make decisions based on what's best for the family. If we're a family, how the f*** me dying is the best situation for the family? If you my woman, you don't even work. I'm rich. I pay all the bills. If I die, y'all are homeless. And I know some of y'all are like, nah, there's life insurance. I don't have life insurance. I'm taking this money with me, baby. You don't get to live the life that I made for me after I'm gone. To the streets you go. That is... Everybody is f***ed up. If I die, I think there's a better decision. I mean, all situations are sad. Every decision is a bad decision. But there's a way that more people can win. And I think I know what it is. And if I ask you why, you only got one answer. And it's the answer y'all been taught because of political correctness. Ryan, you're older. You've lived your life. Well, I believe because I've lived longer, I've proven that I deserve to be here a lot more than this kid has. What has he contributed? I give back to my community. I'm a role model. I take care of my kids. And before this little was getting shot, and he is getting shot, I was trying to take care of somebody else's kid. I'm an amazing person. Top tier, if you ask me. And even though I've made all these points, I still see the faces. It's a few of you looking at me, shaking your head like, Ryan, I can't get on board. No matter what you say, I'll never feel good about you letting an innocent child die just so you can go on with your life and live it however you want to live it. And I tell you this, you have a right to feel that way, and I'll never argue with you. But at the end of the day, my body, my choice.
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0: you go, why would I work? Why would I work? You're my job. Why would I need that? And not that, look at all the lazy ass women in my life. I want her to work because I want her to have a hobby. Because when a woman don't work, she just sit at home and think of stuff she want to do. Now, we should role play. Baby, what do you mean? We should role play. Like, we should meet somewhere. Like, you should meet me somewhere and pretend like you don't know me and pick me up. Okay, and I say, all right, baby, we'll role play. Let's meet at a bar. And I'm a pretend like you just came from work. And then we're going to have dinner and you're going to pay because you just got a check from work. And then we leave the restaurant and go home early so you can go to bed because you got to go to work.
1: That ain't no fantasy.
0: That's my damn fantasy. Now it is time for the bootleg movie review with Alebo, the bootleg warrior.
2: I'm there, salam, nianani. Ola, I'm there, say. Uh-oh. Dear, my home brother.
0: What's that, Alebo?
2: Father's Day has passed it. Juneteenth has passed it. But before we go on, I would like to acknowledge a few unsung heroes of the first Juneteenth. When Patches D. Johnson heard of his late found freedom, he ran out of the outhouse and relieved himself in the big house. I'm serious. And of course, the Sassy D. Turner, who became the first Miss Juneteenth.

0: must be honest, DL, my home brother. I understand. She wasn't a very attractive woman. You know she was a field worker. So when the judges saw her, they didn't know whether to score her or saddle her. When she looked into the mirror, her reflection ducked. It is said when she was married, she didn't jump the broom. She rolled it. I'm serious. Today's review has nothing to do with Mrs. Juneteenth, but it is about a very strong black woman. The show is Tyler the Perry's She the People, starring Terry Duvall. This is Tyler Perry's latest series, and it is not on BET. I'm serious. He has so many shows on this channel, it should be called TET, Tyler Entertainment Television. I'm serious. This is a six-part series on the Netflix. And in this show, Terry tries to shine in politics as Mississippi's first black lieutenant governor. She has to manage her crazy family and overcome a boss who's stuck in the past. And when I say boss, I mean the governor is her boss. He's stuck so far in the past, he thinks the only thing that should be integrated is coffee and milk. I'm serious. It is a very funny series, but I must say, for a show taking place in 20 and year 25, it makes Mississippi look like it's in the 70s or 80s. As I say, Terry Duvall is a warrior and does a great job. I would make her my next Simsy. I'm serious. I give this series 4 handbags, and I will add something for my LGBT and the Cure friends since it is their month. My latest soft drink, Brokeback Mountain Dew. Just do the do. I'm serious. This is Alibo, your hacking warrior, with the Stream Hacking Movie Review. Hamne selam inani. Stay safe and healthy. Hamne, hamne, ham.
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0: Why do you think Color Purple is not doing well? And let's be clear, I think Oprah's been spectacular for the culture and women, black women in general, but her movie choices, I ain't trusting her on movies since Beloved. Let me just tell you that.
1: Oh, you got a point there.
0: Touch me on the inside part. I'm like, that's it. I gotta go. That's it. That's it. Just tell me your 10 favorite things. I can't watch this no more.
2: Over the weekend with Reese Witherspoon making a drink out of the snow that was on the ground, people said it was too dangerous. You shouldn't be eating the snow. Turns out snow is not dangerous. They say you can eat it as long as it is the top layer that is fluffy and white and furthest from the ground.
0: Yeah. Let me tell you, but stay away from yellow snow.
2: Yeah, stay away from that.
1: Whatever you do.
0: This tastes like asparagus.
3: I just want to say happy birthday to my best friend and life partner, LaMonica, one of my favorite lives. Happy birthday, dear.
0: I love you, June, but you always bring a little more estrogen. We don't need all that. We got enough from Jasmine.
3: I didn't cry. You usually cry on yours.
0: Oh! I believe it. Yeah. Queen Latifah sent a message and go, who you calling up, dude?
2: Breathing pure oxygen for 90 minutes a day can be as effective as Viagra for treating impotence.
0: Yeah, sure, I bet.
2: Yeah. With none of the side effects, by the way.
0: I bet. Erectile dysfunction drugs or experimental heart medication.
2: Yes.
1: Correct.

0: baby. We have more of the D.L. Hughley Show Weekend Edition coming right up. Y'all hang on.
1: It's the D.L. 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

0: What's going on, huh?
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0: It's been so stressful with all these uncertainties. I meant to get back with you, but my experience down there in Humida, man, they treated you just like family.
1: Absolutely. I heard the little jingle on the radio, man, and it said they were spreading the love over there. What's going on over there?
0: The place was clean. 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It was really a safe place, letting folks know how I feel and what was going on.
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0: should know how to work that. People were talking about 50 Cent looking good, slimming down. Have you seen him lately?
1: Yeah.
0: You know what he said the secret to his weight loss is?
1: What?
0: Abstinence.
2: Or maybe not going to the candy
0: He stopped going to the candy shop, if you know what I mean. And he said it actually helps him stay focused. And, you know, he said, I think everybody should try it. He looks good, though.
3: That usually burns calories if you're doing it right. So I don't know what's... Anyway, now that he's looking good, he's going to be going back to the candy shop.
4: I don't know. D.L. Hughley is the greatest babysitter. He is a regular kinder care.
2: That's

0: Who's doing the debating?
1: Yeah.
2: I mean,
3: better than Mary Poppins?
2: Easy.
3: Oh my God. No. You can fly.
2: Every time Steph got up, she took the airbrush and flew off. I never did that. Welcome to the very first day of Black History Month.
0: Yes.
2: Right. Oh, it's over already.
0: Pay attention.
1: It's a leap year. It's going to last a little longer this year.
2: Yeah. What do you do for Black History Month, Jazzy?
0: Try to learn more history.
1: Look in Texas, Florida.
2: I'm telling you, at one point, it was illegal for slaves to learn. Now it's illegal to learn about slaves. It's
3: Wow.
2: It's an amazing thing.
0: Nicki Minaj.
2: What is with her?
0: I don't know.
2: She is X out of place in history. She's dope. She's great at what she does. Megan Thee Stallion been bit through enough. We ain't going to be mean to each other now.
0: I know.
2: Man, let me tell you something. It's if it's me, I'll be mean. I bet you what? I ain't saying nothing about your husband and your brother. You know what you'll never hear at Nicki Minaj's house? Sleepover. That'll never happen. I bet you what? You never had a Girl Scout meeting over there. The next child you have is going to have to be 1,000 feet away from your husband. Yeah. Ain't that something?
4: 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Hughley Show.
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1: I'm Marcy Kaptur, and I approve this message because public service shouldn't be about enriching yourself. 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

0: and I resigned, honey, because I refused to be put through some type of humiliation of me stealing. So I gave the listener the camera because they was there all morning. So I'm like, well, here, y'all could have this. And then honey, they had about I stole it, but I did not steal
1: it. You stole it, and then you gave it away.
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2: Man, Unc, I meant to get back with you. I'm glad you called to check on me. It's just been crazy. A lot of frustration, just stressing.
3: Yeah, man, I'm struggling too, man. This economy's so high, food, gas, everything is super high, man.
2: But you know what, Unc? I got a chance to go.

0: there to UMADOP off of Nebraska. Man, they really was inviting, and they actually gave me a lot of information and pointed me in the right direction.
1: Man, that's exciting news, man. I'm so glad they was able to help you out, man. Told you it was a family and community-friendly place, man. Great counsel down there willing to help you through your problems.
0: And they did just that, Unc. It was a lot of love, Unc. You right, man. I walked straight in with no appointment. They really made me feel like I was a part of the family.
1: Man, that's great, nephew. 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So do me a favor, man. Continue to spread that love.
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5: 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And Marcy not only voted against congressional pay raises, she gave hers to charity. 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And Marcy delivered the funds to rehabilitate the Swain Field Shopping Center at Monroe and Detroit, the historic home of the Toledo Mud Hens. 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